0: points lost, the hugs with friends and people that we loved, all these things that we took for granted.
1: We've lost dancing.
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0: I had the wildest dream last night in Ibiza, right across from Ushuaia. There was a fucking DJ in the bathroom.
1: It's 9 p.m. on a fucking Friday. It's 9 p.m. on a fucking Friday. Get the fuck, fuck, get the fuck. It's 9 p.m. on a fucking Friday. It's 9 p.m. on a fucking Friday. Get the fuck up. We're going to hide.

1956, Salzburg, January 27th, Wolfgang Amadeus is born. 1761, at the age of 5, Amadeus begins composing. 1773, he writes his first piano concerto.

Mason. 1791, Mozart composes the Magic Flute. On December 5th of that same year, Mozart dies. 1985, Austrian rock singer Falco records

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Sammy D and Peter Parsons are from France. Let's go, Italy. Come on.

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It's not just a groove. House is a feeling. And when you feel it,

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I love you, Italy. I hope you're enjoying this music because I am having the time of my life in the studio. 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

Big, big shout out to Dan Ross, iconic, legendary DJ from Italy, Dan Ross, Danilo, Take Me Back by Dan Ross. Let's go. This is the Love House. Let's get down, come on.

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They have the most amazing music and the most amazing DJs right here. Radio Studio Q, the Italian Dance Station. Let's go, come on. Come on. What? Tell your friends we're live.

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Come on, yeah. We got the groove with the music, don't suck. Come on, we got the girls going into the club. You want it? Joining the VIP with bottles of rum. The girls so sexy, going crazy, taking it to the top. Come on, get the fuck, shut the fuck up. Get the fuck, shut the fuck up. Get the fuck, shut the fuck up. Get the fuck, shut the fuck up. Get the fuck, shut the fuck up. Get the fuck, shut the fuck up. Get the fuck, shut the fuck up. Get.